What the heck was that? The Capsule Corporation's probably testing some new explosives again without a permit.

Nautical vibes from this your station. Sounds of the Zion train, you know. 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Love and guidance from the mighty sounds of the

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And whoever made humanity will find no humanity here.

RLP. You come over here, Anglo-Saxons, not to speak the fucking language. And I do appreciate that I will now look like the worst kind of BBC liberal apologist idiot. If you're all sitting at home watching this dubbed into Bulgarian.